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Well, it's hard to believe I've been presenting the 70s and 80s show on Sunshine Radio for 4 years now. Where does the time go? Yet it seems I've only scratched the surface of playing the great music available from these two fantastic decades. 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

0: 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An eclectic mix of old and new soul. 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

Razor Glass. Alright, big lasses, there you go. And before that, we got us on the way with Whitney Houston. How Will I Know? Good morning. Welcome to the Feel Good Friday Breakfast Show. It's Andy Rutherford here.

0: my playlist for this morning. So no doubt, no doubt I'll be having a wee snooze later on today. Weather here today, it's a wee bit dull looking outside. It's definitely not going to get any rain anyway. 15 degrees Celsius is the temperature here in the southwest coast of Scotland. Highs are 22 today. But what's the weather like where you are? Here's Big Frank with his dulcet tones. What's the weather like today, Frank?
1: Blue cloud on the north sea coast throughout the day, but sunny spells elsewhere. Some isolated showers across the south later on, but still hot, with highs of 29 degrees Celsius in the south and slightly cooler in the north.
0: Thank you very much.

did some great tunes back in the 90s and also in the late 80s as well. And I like that one. It's called How Do You Do here on Sunshine Radio for your Friday breakfast. Good morning. Big thanks to you for checking us out here on this Friday morning. Let's play some Kylie Minogue. She's spinning around.

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Yes, it certainly is. 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
3: 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Too sexy for my love. Love's going to leave.

0: I got some more great music on the way with Bruno Mars. He's on the way next. Commercial time.
1: It's a groove, mama, and these kids are working it on out. Those beehive hairdos don't stay like that without cans and cans of hairspray.
2: We get through loads of it.
1: And those armpits don't stay sweet-smelling on their own.
3: You got a spray, ain't ya?
1: But one day, these cool kids will understand. Just you wait until the future. Once Green Bear have introduced a whole range of eco-friendly ways to live, they'll look back with horror at what they were doing to the planet. Yes, these kids will one day get into the Green Bear groove. They'll dig the whole scene, and once they understand how cool eco-friendly can be. So let's look forward to the future. And green-bear.co.uk. Whatever that means, Daddy-o.
4: 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We start with Three of a Kind. Three songs, one connection. 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What could go wrong?
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sunshine for your Friday morning. Big thanks to you for getting out of your bed at this time in the morning and giving me a listen to. 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Let's play one from these guys. Corner Shop from the 90s. It's called The Brimful of Asher.

is the New Radicals. You get what you go here on Sunshine Radio. Good morning, welcome along. It's Andy here. We're here till 9 o'clock this morning. And then Carol Humphreys will be here. With the usual tunes, all the features he's got, and the usual banter that comes out of his gob. Now he'll be coming your way from 9 o'clock this morning. But let's go by to the 1970s, an old discotheque classic from Tavares. This is Heaven Must Be Missing an Angel.

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Smith, he's going to Miami. 8 minutes past eight. Good morning. Welcome along. It's the Feel Good Friday Breakfast Show. It's Sandy Rutherford here until 9 o'clock. Carol Humphreys will be here at 9 o'clock today with all the usual stuff that

0: Well, you are. Here's Big Frank with the Dorset Tones. What's the weather like, Frank?
1: Blue cloud on the north sea coast throughout the day, but sunny spells elsewhere. Some isolated showers across the south later on, but still hot, with highs of 29 degrees Celsius in the south and slightly cooler in the north.
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0: Jay Giles, I don't wanna fall in love here on Sunshine Radio. Good morning. Welcome along, it's Andy here with a Feel Good Friday. To break the show, we're here till 9 o'clock, just under half an hour of me to go. And then, we hand things over to Cal Humphries.
1: Yeah.
0: And right about this time, we do some showbiz news. So here's Davey Boy with the latest showbiz. What's happening, buds?
2: Oscar-winning director Danny Boyle's upcoming film, Ing, which follows Rupert Murdoch's rise in the UK media landscape, is to have its world premiere at the Venice Film Festival. Guy Pearce stars as the Australian media mogul alongside Jack O'Connell as news editor Larry Lamb. It follows the pair during the relaunch of the Sun newspaper in the late 1960s. Singer-songwriter Bob Dylan is to embark on a UK tour. The 85-year-old will perform in venues across the country, including five nights at London's Royal Festival Hall. The gigs will be phone and camera free, with tickets on sale next week. David Tennant, Joe Joyner and Siobhan Finneran are among the stars in the upcoming season of prison drama Time. The third series will explore the realities of young offender institutions. And chart star Gracie Abrams has apologised to her father, JJ Abrams, for taking years off his life when she was a teenager. The singer releases her new album today and admits she did not make things easy for her film producer director father.
0: Thank you very much, Davey.
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24 minutes to 9, 24 minutes time. Carol will be here with his usual top tunes and all the usual banter on his show. But I've not played this in a while. Let's get what I play from Blue Pearl. This is Naked in the Rain.

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2: Join me, Al Lindsay, this Friday from 6 till 8 for 2 hours of Soulvation. An eclectic mix of old and new soul. I'll bring the box of records, you bring your dancing feet. 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
3: 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Or is it you? I think it's definitely you. 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I can tell you Rodney Collins is on the radio at 11 o'clock today. Freddie Cannon's got the Nashville show at 12 noon. 2 o'clock, we've got the best music every time. And if you like your soft rock music, stand

0: for the weekend warm-up, and Paul Anka will be here at 10 o'clock. But stand by, Carol Humphries is on the way next here on Sunshine Radio, and that's how your radio's looking today.
1: Alrighty then.
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0: Good morning, it's Sunshine, it's Radio. I'm Carl Humphries and I've been listening to 2 hours of the brilliant Andy Rutherford, who is back same time next week between 9 and 11 right here on Sunshine. Yes, we are the station that brings the sun into sunshine and the heat into your homes on a Friday morning. Following me at 11 o'clock, we've got the brilliant, the inimitable Mr. Rodney Collins, who's actually doing his own show. Yes, yes, Rodders is back on your radio at 11 o'clock this morning. Now, that's something to look forward to. But between now and then, what have we got? Well, that's a very good question. What have we got? We probably will have a three of a kind. Yeah, I'm guessing a three of a kind will probably be quite good for us this morning. Then, if you're lucky, but only if you're lucky, we will have our, we call it track attack. You have to guess a track one by one just by listening to the subtle clues that we're giving you. Yeah, those subtle clues are made up of bits of the songs which we've taken apart, ripped apart, and put together. And then at the end of the show today, well, we will have our 5 to 11 to make sure that the best music is played before we go into the inimitable Rodney. But starting us off, it is time for this.
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Three of a kind, three tracks, one cunning connection. 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
2: 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We have the best music for you every single time right here on the radio. We do. I was just busy doing my la, la, la, la. Join in if you know the words. La, la, la, la, la. Yeah, you know, that's the one. That's the one. Oh, dear. Right. I'm just having a little bit of a look, see what we've got through. Harvey says, good morning, Carl. Hope you had a good week. It's going to be a bit cooler this weekend, but not for long, apparently. Oh, Cutie by Claire says, good morning. Is three of a kind, different positive emotions. Different positive emotions. Oh, let me have a look. Oh, do you know? That's much, much cleverer, Claire, than the one that I actually have for you this morning. That is much, much cleverer than the one that I actually have for you this morning. And for that, I am truly, truly, truly, truly, truly, truly grateful. And thank you ever so much for getting into me. But no, that is not the connection that I'm looking for so far this morning. So if you think you know that cunning connection, you think you know what it is which have made those three songs, you know, my three of a kind this morning, you know exactly what you should be doing.

0: Now admit it, if you had your Sunshine bingo list on there of the songs that were going to be played this morning, that was definitely not on your list. The brilliant Spin Doctors. Yeah, no, we're not talking about, what's his name, Alistair Campbell, or, you know, anyone like that, or Matey Boy went off to, you know, to have a look around castles. No, the original Spin Doctors there, with Two Princes here on Sunshine on this Friday morning. We are bringing summer sunshine into your homes and onto your listening devices, I would have said. Onto your radio, but some of you aren't listening on your radio. No, you're listening on your smart speakers, you're listening on your phones. If you're like Helen E. Wills, you're on your way to an appointment and you're listening in your car. Yeah, who'd have thought that was possible? Something else, which is always possible, is waking up very early on a Sunday morning and thinking, what's the best thing on the radio that I can listen to? Well, it's Cutie Pie Care. And of course, Cutie Pie Claire, Cutie Pie Kate, got Claire on the brain. And of course, the brilliant Mr. Martin Marvelous Buchanan.
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And why shouldn't you be able to ride it where you like? Apart from motorways, that would be just a little bit unsafe. You know, paths. Yeah, I would say don't do it on the paths either. Please don't. If you are old, you know, if you are older than the age of 7, do not cycle on the paths. I know sometimes there's these double cycle ways and everything like that, which are, you know, that's different. But if you're over 7, you know, don't cycle on motorways. Nobody should cycle on motorways, and do not cycle on the paths. But apart from that, yes, I fully agree with Queen. You should be able to ride your bicycle where you like. That's, you know, it's one of those policies that maybe Count Bimface should put in there. And maybe, you know, it's an election winner. Yeah, I think so. I could be wrong, could be right. But yeah, I think it could well be an election winner. Good morning, Nicey Nicey Nick Nick. Nicey Nicey Nick Nick. I missed your excellent Thursday show last night. Been away for the week. And I'm you know me. I like to be brutally honest with everybody. So usually what I would do on a Thursday night is I would spend probably a couple of hours putting the show together and stuff like that. So got back at about 7 o'clock last night and took Twixie out for a little spin because Twixie and I had been in cars for 9 hours on and off doing various things, you know, in between getting out at service stations, finding sheltered areas and taking him out. And hello, Twixie. Yes, I can see you. I can see you. You listen. Yes, you are. Good boy. Anyway, that's what we've been doing. And yeah, so got back a little bit late last night, took Twixie out for a walk, had a bit of dinner. And then I was just getting ready to prepare the show and stuff like that. And you know, my usual Thursday night routine is that I have Nicey Nicey Nick on because, you know, the soundtrack for Nicey Nicey Nick on a Thursday night is so much better than listening to the soundtrack of what's happening at the news at 10 and you know, stuff like that. And then Anushka and her boyfriend decided to come in and say hello, which is always lovely. It's always lovely when Anushki comes in and says hello. They were still here at gone midnight last night. Yeah, which means I didn't manage to prep the show like I usually do and stuff like that. And it also means that after Twixie went out for his last late night walk and I finally got into bed at about 1 o'clock this morning, my clock decided not to wake me up, and before I knew it, it was 8:15. I'm on air at 9 o'clock, and yeah, so the show, if it sounds a little bit thrown together this morning, that's because it is a little bit thrown together. But luckily for you guys, what happens in these sorts of cases is when I'm out and about on the road, I already sort out what the track attack's going to be. So that's fine. And I spend about 6 hours getting everything all sorted and stuff for the track attack. So that's fine. You got that. I'm not going to take that away. No. Not going to take that away from you. And also, I need to give you our cunning connection for the three of a kind this morning because nobody has got it right. Although Cutie Pie Claire, her suggestion of it being emotions is probably much better than the one that I'm going to give you. So, do you know, I'm going to give you one of these. Because you heard Paul McCartney, Maybe I'm Amazed. You heard Funboy 3, The Tunnel of Love, and Stevie Wonder, My Cherie Amour. And I just chose three tracks randomly by these artists because it was the artist that was the cunning connection today. Because you have Paul McCartney and Michael Jackson, not on that song, but they've done a duet. So a star, Paul McCartney, and another star. Funboy 3, they had a hit with Bananarama, so you had the Funboy 3
and Bananarama. And in all three of these cases, it was the ampersand I was looking for. And Stevie Wonder and Paul McCartney, again, they did something together. So we had a Stevie Wonder. So my cunning connection today was and. All of these artists had done something with other top-rating artists, and they had all recorded something with an and. But I do think that Cutie Pie Claire's emotions was much better than my actual answer. So well done, Clary Pie.

Ooh. Mm. Now, the thing that I noticed yesterday is the bass line is much more complex for this song than you actually think the song would be. The bass line, which is clue number one this morning, is much more complex for the song than you think it ought to be. Let's have another listen to the bass.

Oh, it does sound as though it should have a bit of a scar. Boom, chick, dum, boom, boom, boom, boom, boom, boom. Yeah, it does. I don't care. No, stop looking at me like that. I can see you. Don't judge me. No, I could see it being a scar baseline. It isn't a scar baseline. But it is far more complex than the actual song would allow you to believe. Do you think, from clue number one, you have it this morning? If so, you know what you can do. Track talk music's better. Try to get some mystery track. 07979-244-180. That's 07979-244-180. 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

0: Yeah, that's an interesting one, isn't it? That is quite an interesting one today. That is, percussion. It's definitely not a drum. It's definitely not a drum, but it is percussive. It is percussive. Yeah. Okay, so Special K says, on clue number one, I think it is Lindsay DePaul and Sugar Me. No, it's not Special K. And Silver Chrysler says, I think it is Boom Bang A Bang by Lulu. No. Does this one, clue number two, tell you what it could be? And your third and final listen to this clue. It is very interesting, isn't it? Yep, that is an instrument. It is percussive. If you think that whatever it was has given you today's track attack, you know what you can do. Carl at Sunshine.
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I can't be the only one that if you listen to the lyrics of that song, and don't get me wrong, I love this. I love a bit of Steely Dan. I love Cousin Dupree from the 2000s. You know, 20 years after you thought you'd heard the last of Steely Dan. I love that they came out of that. But listening to the words, you just find it a little, just a tad unsettling. Yeah. It's a parody song. It is a nobody in Steely Dan would like to admit to being incestuous with their cousin or anything like that. You know, there are some parts of Wiltshire where it's perfectly legal for, yeah, but I love it. It's got such a great groove, but it is just a little bit unsettling on the lyrics. So, Nicey Boy Nick's in the house. Special K is here. Helene Wills is listening to the car because she's off for an X-ray, but she is listening. Morkers is here and he has got a track attack correct this morning. He is the only one who's got it right so far. So, well done, Morkers. Bickers is here. Good morning, lovely Carl and Gam. Been listening since the start, but only just opened the Book of Face, which is fine because the Book of Face itself, because of, you know, being late and stuff like that. The Book of Face wasn't there when the show started. It was added afterwards. Struggling in this continued heat now, just constantly exhausted. Remember, Bickers puts her knickers in the fridge to keep them cool because that's the only way she can keep cool all day. Yeah. I did remind you, you do need to take them off first. You know, don't get into the fridge with your knickers. Don't do that. The door could shot behind you and, yeah, all sorts of things. So don't do that. Ah, morning, lovely Kathy. Still hot, isn't it? Yes, it is. How are you? I'm fine as well. Honestly, there I was waiting for 9 a.m. and suddenly look at the screen, it says 9:15. I thought, oh my God, Carl. I hope that's, oh my God, Carl. Not, oh my God, Carl. It's all in the way that you say it, isn't it? So I'm here, better late than never. Can't miss my favourite show, can I? No, you can't. Toddy is in the house. Storming Norming is in the house. Wilma is in the house. Hiya, pals. Another beautiful day. It is. Dangerous Deb and Superbly Steve are both here in the house. Silver Chrysler's here. I have put myself on the naughty step, Nick. I have put myself on the naughty step. Oh, dear. Yeah, Trev's here. Harvey Moon is in the house. Ah, dear. Yeah, doing it on the fly. That is definitely how it is being done this morning. Some people say with no preparation, it actually makes for my show sounding 100% better because at least there's an excuse for it sounding thrown together. Thanks, guys.

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0: You see, I think clue number 3 is the one that gives it away. I think clue number 3 is the one you listen to and think, yeah, that does it for me. It's a bit of piano.

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Simsy says, is it the Beatles and Give Peace a Chance? Nick Beck says, is it Neanderthal Man by Hot Legs? Well. And Special K, Mark Kerridge says, is it Tom Jones? It's Not Unusual. Special K, It's Not Right.

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3: Yes, that was your, definitely not the rock block this morning, which was brought to you by The Who and Who Are You? And before that, you heard from Scotland, just like Andy Rutherford and Laurie, who's come in this afternoon. Big Country and Inner Big Country here on Sunshine.
0: Definitely not the rock block.
3: Okay, starting with the recap, here is clue number
4: one.

0: 2. Three.
1: And I've just gone through checking again, and I'm just going to double check on the emails to see if anybody... No, nobody has got it on the emails, and I'm going to double check again on the WhatsApp, because so far it would appear that nobody has got it correct except from Mr. Morkers, who got it, bizarrely, on clue number 2. No one, Special K, it's not a... No! So, well done. Well done, Morkers. Nobody else, though, has got it right. This clue, though, if clue number 3 didn't do it for you, I've got a feeling that clue number 4 possibly might.
2: So, you've had clue number 1, clue number 2, and clue number 3, but are you ready for the penultimate clue? It's clue number
0: 4.
1: Yeah, no, Sylvia Chrysler. No, Sylvia, it is not Just a Gigolo by David Lee Roth. Don't even know that song. Might have to play it for a rock block. Here it is again, clue number 4.

And your third and final listen to this clue. Oh, McGuinness Flint, Malt and Barley Blues, says Special K. Just a gigolo was wrong as well. And Bickers, what are ye thinking of? Oh, Bickers, obviously, she's taking her knickers out of the fridge now. She's got them on. Well done! Yes, you're spot on, Bickers. Oh, 07979-244180. That's 07979-244180. Or why not send an email? It's carl@sunshine-radio.co.uk.

0: Right, love is like oxygen here on Sunshine on this Friday morning. Still quite a warm Friday morning. And now to the people who've got it right. Morcus has it right. Bickers has it right. Has Keefe got it right? Keefe, have you got it right? Of course Keefe has it right. What would you expect?
1: It's time for the 5 to 11.
2: 5, 4, 3, 2, 1.
0: So, I haven't prepared for today's 5 to 11. Usually inspiration strikes me as the jingle goes down and bang and nothing. Nothing. So, what are we going to have for today's 5 to 11? Unpreparedness. Yes, if you're not prepared, unprepared songs, songs that have taken you by surprise that you weren't expecting, that, my friends, is today's 5 to 11.
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4: 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It's a US sitcom from the 60s. But what is it? We will reveal all this Saturday morning from 9 o'clock, right here on Sunshine Radio.
0: The
4: greatest hits of
0: music. There was a bit right at the start of that where I thought it was going to be Batman, but it wasn't Batman. I got it in the end and I know what it is. If you're wondering how to spend your Saturday. Before James Ross at 9 o'clock, you have Trevor Lazaro waking you up. After James, you have Tony King and the Time Tunnel. Then you've got the Revival Show with Kenny Tosh. Mark Stafford with Stafford's World between 3 and 6. And it's Happy Hollis. Yes, Mike's here with his Some Bit of Soul between 6 and 8. Pete Tonner's here between 8 and 10. He's in for Edo Peters. And then T'other Rodder. Yes, Rodder's Brown is here with the Soul Lounge. Tomorrow night between 10 and midnight, taking you soulfully into Sunday morning. this is a genuine question. Is there not one show on this station that Trevor hasn't covered? That is a very I knew Arnie was on a holiday. I did know Arnie was on holiday. Just a shock when I clicked on Saturday and there's Trevor's smiling face there at me. Now, if you are on, you know, www.sunshine-radio.co.uk, have a look at our schedule tab and there's a photograph of Trev. And it's just a headshot. And I think it's taken in a bar or something like that. But to me, it does look as though Trevor is playing the harp. Yeah. Is Trevor playing the harp? That is the question. Oh, on the case of, you know, what is today's track attack? Stormin' Norman says, is it? Stormin' Norman, you are so right.

You're with Sunshine. I'm here till 11 o'clock. You got another 32 minutes of this nonsense. And then professional radio takes over because it's Rodders on the radio. And we'll be finding out what he's got a little bit later on. Amorous Angie, our very own Amorous Angie, you know, wife of Keefe, says you were there when the photograph was taken. Oh, it does look as though he's playing the heart. You must agree. Also, she reminds me, Norrie is not here at 2 o'clock today. It's the best music every time. Yes. So we are playing Track Attack, and I'm going to do something that I've never done before in a Track Attack because, okay, first of all, I do need to say that Nick Beck has got it right. Well done, Beckers. Beckers and Bickers both bang on this morning. Yeah, we're loving that. But Simsy says, I think it's this song.

0: I will have a, you know, I will confess something to you, Simsy. When I was young, that was a long time ago, I know. When I was young, I used to think these two were actually both the same song. But it's not the Mixtures and the Pushbike song. Where we have clue number
1: 5.

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I think I can see exactly why, Simsy, you thought that it could be the Pushbike song, but no, it's not the Pushbike song. Here's another listen to your final clue. Clue number 5.

0: If you think you have got today's track attack, you know what to do.
1: Track attack music's bad. 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
0: You can send me an email, carl@sunshine-radio.co.uk, or why not send me a WhatsApp, 07979244180. And I do have to say that Special K has now got it right as well. And speaking of Special K, here's a song that also could have quite possibly been in our start of the show this morning, our three of a kind.

0: So here they are, all the clues together.
1: 1. Two. 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Four. 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

So, congratulations this morning goes to Morkers, who was spot on. It goes to Bickers, who was spot on. It goes to Keefe, who was spot on. It goes to Stormy Norman, who was spot on. It goes to Special K, who was spot on. It goes to Harvey Moon, who was spot on. And it goes to Beckers, Nick Becks, who was spot on as well. Today, we were looking for Mungo Jerry and In the Summertime.

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1: Yeah, Jeff Dorset, definitely not to be missed on Sunshine Radio. We are playing a 5 to 11 very, very short, well, in a couple of seconds, to be fair with you. And the subject today is late. Late. Unpreparedness. Unreadiness. Not being ready at all. Can I just say, good morning, Nick Jenks. It's great to have you in the house. Angie Van is here, as always. Susan's here. And also, who else have we? Kynwyn, the Titian Temptress, is also in the house this morning. Good morning to you all. Yeah. I think,
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2: Three.

Well, I wasn't expecting it to all go quiet there. I was expecting something totally different. I was expecting, to be honest with you, a little bit of this to be played, but it's not playing. Okay, not to worry. Well, that's it from me, Carl Humphreys, for this particular morning here on Sunshine. It's been an absolute blast having you along, and you have just heard some fantastic songs. You have heard Shakin' Stevens and It's Late. You have heard the Jackson 5 and Ready or Not, Here I Come. You have heard Carole King and It's Too Late. You have heard the brilliant Chris de Burgh and It's Never Too Late. And finally there, Paper Late by Genesis. And the one thing that's definitely late is the tune that usually ends up the show, which is the brilliant Central Park Parade by Sid Dale and his orchestra. But for me, Carl Humphreys, that's it for today. Coming up next, music from Diana Ross, Cher, Sam Cooke, Paul Carrack and Mike Rutherford with their update of the classic hit The Living Years. Also, he's got something getting ready for my Forbidden Spins program, which is coming for you in late August. Yes, Rodders is going to play George Formby with something little in his hand. That's all right here on Sunshine coming up. And don't forget, if you want to get in touch with Rodney, it's rodney.collins@gmail.com and comments on Vine. Bye!

Andy, who lives in Leicestershire, is a big, big, big fan of Mike Rutherford. And so there's a new recording, 2024. That's Mike Rutherford with Paul Carrack, of course, that big, big, big 80s record, The Living Years. Welcome along to the programme, Rodney on the Radio. And I'm actually here this week. I wasn't here last week. I'm not here next week, but I'm here this week. So I'll tell you more about that later. Well, you probably know, don't you? Can I say hello to Bill, who wants Something by Frankie Valli? Also a hit for Andy Williams. Can't take my eyes off you.

Frankie Valli and Can't Take My Eyes Off You. Jane, thank you for asking for something by Gene Pitney. Now, Gene Pitney was one of those artists who had so many hits in the 60s and didn't ever go into the studio and re-record them all, because he felt that to re-record them, it lost the originality of the songs, and often the re-recordings weren't as good as the originals. And I know many, many artists that had hits in the 60s that regretted going in and re-recording their songs. However, he did do it once. In the 1970s, he took a hit from the early 60s called Take Me Tonight and re-recorded it with Jerry Bron, who'd given him a lot of success at the end of the 60s and the 70s too. Take Me Tonight.

1975, Gene Pitney, Take Me Tonight. You know, John has a real favourite song, and it's MacArthur Park. And rather than playing the Richard Harris version, I thought I'd play you a version that was done by Modern Jazz Quartet in about 1970. They called themselves Atlantic Bridge.

Atlantic Bridge in their version of MacArthur Park, and then good one from Diana Ross, and that one from the album Touch Me in the Morning. That one's for Brian. Can't last a day without you. Now John has asked for Like a Baby by Len Barry and wants the vinyl version. Okay.

Len Barry, Like a Baby. Follow up, of course, to 1, 2, 3, and a lot of people thought it was like 1, 2, 3 backwards, but that would have been 3, 2, 1, wouldn't it? Robbie on the radio, thank you to Jack for last week. And more about that later. Right, do you know, so many people have asked about John Barry's album, Something's Up, which is film, TV and studio work. And Diane, thank you for asking for more from this album. And also, Mr. James, now, I don't have a first name, but I think you'll enjoy You Only Live Twice.

And so we come to a twin spin for Rosie and her family who live just outside Liverpool. And in a way, it has to be Jerry and the Pacemakers, doesn't it? But you're going to hear them as you may never have heard them before, with a Canadian album track first.

0: Train.
1: Twin spin from Jerry and the Pacemakers for Rosie and her family who lived just outside Liverpool. And the second of the two, of course, was the lead song on the movie with Cilla and others, Ferry Across the Mersey. The first one, On a Clear Day Like Today. Now, that was recorded right at the end of the time with Jerry and the Pacemakers because the band disbanded. And it's very much in the style that Jerry Marsden adopted when, of course, he went into Charlie Girl, didn't he? In 1968, replacing Joe Brown and really extending that musical's run at the Adelphi Theatre. Twin spin from Jerry and the Pacemakers. You're with Rodney on the radio. This particular week, I'm sort of the bit in the middle between two guest presenters, but we'll tell you more about that later. This is for Brian, who's asked for this, and he thinks it's a very funny record. Actually, a bigger hit in the UK than it was in its native US. It's the story of walking up the telephone man, Merry Wilson.

Mary Wilson, Funny Record and The Telephone Man. Now, I've sort of backed off on the band records recently because, of course, Carl Humphries is going to present a special to us at the end of August on exactly that. But I do have one that's been asked for by Jane. And, you know, sometimes you wonder why on earth records got banned by the BBC or American stations or anything. You listen back and you think, well, what's wrong with that? Like, for instance, Bing Crosby singing Deep in the Heart of Texas. What can be wrong with that? But I think I can guess what's wrong with this. George Formby, he's got his little ukulele in his hand.

Well, I've never heard that before. That's Marv Johnson, You've Got What It Takes, Man. And that's a recording from 1959. Playing that one for Jesse. And that song is called Come To Me. I like that. Right, as we move on now to James, thank you for asking for the next one, which is, you know, you say one of the great singers of the 60s was Helen Shapiro. She's remembered for Walking Back to Happiness, but she made some great records. Be good to hear something else. This is a standard, and it's really, truly something wonderful.

Ben Shapiro, good singer. Something Wonderful. Okay, back to the end of the 50s again. We hardly ever touch the 50s in my shows, and there's two tracks from that decade this particular week. Can I say hello then to Sam, who's asked for a good record, Only 16. Big hit, of course, in the UK for Craig Douglas, but the original, at least I think it's the original, from Sam Cooke.

It's a mystery. And Toya and Robert, who lives in Peel in the Isle of Man, says, I bet you won't play Toya. And the whole point of a request show, you see, is that I play what you ask me to play. So you have it. Right, we now move to Brian, and he wants Homeward Bound. Beautiful song, of course, and Cher's recording from the 60s.

Paul Simon's song for Cher, Homeward Bound. Can I thank Jack Roughley very much for last week for doing this show? We tend to have guest presenters quite a lot on the radio series, so it's nice. Next week, we've got Adam Smith, and I have to say he's one of my favourite broadcasters. Please join him, because he does a very good programme indeed. So that'll be here, same time, same place, next week. We now have Peter, Paul and Mary. And of course, we lost Mary Travers a few years ago, but they did a concert together with the Prague Symphony Orchestra back in, well, the very end of the 90s, I'm guessing. And from that, we need to play something for William, because he says, Rodney, I thought one of Peter, Paul and Mary's best ever songs was The Kid, and you just never hear them on the radio. We will have The Kid, and I'll see you here in 2 weeks.

0: Are you ready for Freddy?
1: Say yeah!
0: From Nashville, Tennessee, yeah. Music City, USA, yeah. It's the Freddy Cannon Show.
2: Good day, sunshine, and welcome back to the Almost American Breakfast Show. And here we are, launching off into space. Here we go. Come the Beat Whizzies with Tika Taka Loka. Yeah.
0: This is the Freddy Cannon Show.

0: Christmas, Taylor Swift.
1: And I knew it, I knew you.
0: Yeah,
1: I knew you.
0: All right. Now we're going to go to Ella Langley and be her.

They have a great following, the Capos with Man in a Suitcase. And boy, do we love Dave Forward. Oh, yeah, we do. And here comes the Global Burn Theory with Knock Me Out.

something about a woman. Watch those women out there. They're gonna catch you. That's right. Here comes Benson Boone, and Sorry I'm Here for Someone Else.

That's Medusa from Cameron Whitcomb. Let's move on, y'all. We're going to go to Megan Maroney with Wish I Didn't.

Hey, y'all, thank you for being on this show for the past 2 hours and keeping me company. Remember, this show is copyrighted by Creative and Dreams Music Network, LLC. Until next week, I say bye-bye and ciao-ciao, and here is Allegra Lucini from Rome, Italy with I Don't Care.

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I'm Nigel Byard. One thing I do enjoy about doing the Monday 7 till 9 show on Sunshine Radio, I get the opportunity to dig around and find some of those songs that you don't hear on the radio very often. I've also got the 60s, 70s and 80s segues, one song from three different artists, a theme-related feature and dance and club classics. 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

how far off, I sat and wondered. Started humming a song from 1962. Ain't it funny how the night moves?

Hi, TK here. Well, it's hard to believe I've been presenting the 70s and 80s show on Sunshine Radio for 4 years now. Where does the time go? Yet it seems I've only scratched the surface of playing the great music available from these two fantastic decades. So join me every Wednesday, 7 till 9pm, where I continue to find those familiar songs and hidden gems for you to enjoy. I also have some fab features like the Mystery Voice, Lyric Quiz, Pop Mastermind and King's Buried Treasure to test your knowledge just for fun. The show is repeated every Monday evening, 10 till midnight.

And a very good evening to you. Hope we find you in good shape. It is the Soft Rock Show with Jeff. 2 hours coming at you with so many different genres. Right, we open up as we do with birthdays, but I thought there was a whole bundle of them and one or two we missed out. But I went with Steve Gibbons. He was in The Uglies and The Idle Race with Jeff Lynne. Steve Gibbons, 85 on this very day. American Stephen Bladd from the J. Giles Band. We played Freeze Frame. He's a year younger, 84. And then finally, Lawrence Donegan getting his bus pass at 65, part of Lloyd Cole and the Commotions, and we played Your Perfect Skin. So we've got some classic albums coming your way. Nine Inch Nails, Joan Jett and the Blackhearts, and if we're getting Cheap Trick, we will do it. An interview with a new band, up and coming. Had an interview with them, they were great people. They are called the Molotovs, and they're talking very much about Paul Weller.

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one of our classic albums, we make sure we always fit them in there. We have gone with an album from 2005, the wonderful Nine Inch Nails. The song we played was Only, and it's from an album called With Teeth. 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And I'll respond to each and every one that you send in there. Molotov's interview coming up shortly, but before we get there, here's a second interview. And they've got the A-Team here, 1988, Joan Jett and the Blackhearts, with a song called I Hate Myself for Loving You. Now, the significance here is written by Desmond Child, of course, famous for writing Living on a Prayer for Bon Jovi, and also several songs for Kiss. Always these power ballads does Desmond write, but also on guitar. The Stones, Mick Taylor's there. So from an album called Up Your Alley, we are going to go with this particular one, I Hate Myself for Loving You, Joan Jett and the Blackhearts, classic album.

Tough Live. Classic album, 1988. The album's called Up Your Alley. It comes from Joan Jett and the Blackhearts. And the song we played from that album, I Hate Myself for Loving You. Rock Reflections. So this week on the Soft Rock Show, we want to pay a tribute to Gaynor Hopkins, Bonnie Tyler, To Me and You, who we lost last week. Her music spans several decades, known as the First Lady of Rock, born in 1951. Her singles like Lost in France in 1978 sold 6 million copies. And by the time we got to 1983, she won 3 Grammy Awards in that year, 3 Brit nominations and an MBE in the Queen's Birthday Honours List. Together with Jim Steinman, who of course the writer and producer for the wonderful Meatloaf, she got together in songwriting, and on the 11th of February 1983, they released Total Eclipse of the Heart, which sold 13 million copies from her 5th studio album, Faster Than the Speed of Night, which debuted at number 1 on the UK album charts. So this is a tribute. I'm going to play 2 of her tracks to cover 2 different decades. Her biggest hits here on the Soft Rock Show, Lost in France from the 70s and Total Eclipse of the Heart from the 80s. Rest in peace, Gaynor Hopkins. Bonnie Tyler.

get to the part of the show. It's called Best of British on the Soft Rock Show with Jeff. And we go from the 60s all the way to the 2000s. And that's an interesting track written by Pete Oakman, who for a while was in the Swinging Blue Jeans. Turned out to be a number one single for Joe Brown and his brothers. And Joe is still going strong well into the 80s. It's A Picture of You. So we're getting on to the 70s. Turned out to be a one-hit wonder in the end, led by a guy called Robin Scott.

0: Such a clever record that is. M. Pop music with a Z. Now, I had the opportunity a little while back to interview the guy that founded Stiff Records. His name, Dave Robinson, really interesting guy. And of course, on their roster at one time or another, they had Elvis Costello, they had Reckless Eric, they had Lena Lovitch, Nick Lowe was on there as well. But I said, who was the most inspired people that you ever signed? He said, these guys, Madness.
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sorry, in the middle of Best of British, went with the 60s, Joe Brown and the Brothers. 70s, M and Pop Music. Madness were right in there for the 80s, representing our house. And that's Oz, originally, of course, in Alveda Sam Pet. Jimmy Nail is the name there, and he's representing the 90s. Right, 2000, from 2002, a lovely lady, Beverly Knight.

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0: Soft Rock Show goes with the best of the USA. We're going to give you five tracks in a row here. 60s, 70s, 80s, 90s and 2000s. That's Bob and Earl and a real good soul number. Harlem Shuffle. Harlem, what a craze to go. What a wonderful place to go. Lots of dancing out there. The Apollo, of course, is down there. The wonderful venue that James Brown did a live album from. Right, that is the 60s. Let's move it along. Another soul-y tune. This is from the 70s. The wonderful KC and the Sunshine Band.
1: American anthems, the biggest selling songs, supersonic 70s.

0: That's the guy that wrote a lot of songs for George McRae and other great soul singers. Right, we're going to go on to the 80s now, from 1982. What a huge record. It should have been a number one single. But I'll just take this quick phone call and then we'll get on to Steve Miller.
1: I have to tell you, you have one of the nicest personalities on radio.
2: I must tell you, you suck up real good. You're getting ready to ask me for a song, aren't you?
1: Abracadabra.
2: Okay.
1: I want to reach out and grab you.
2: I know you do. It's a good thing I'm on radio.
1: I know. Aren't you happy that I've not met you yet?
2: Getting nervous.
1: Your picture is just one wonderful picture with such a sexy looking smile.
2: All right, I'm playing the song already. Stop it.
1: Do you want me to butter you up more?
2: Yeah, what else you got?

0: 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And if you want to get in touch at any time, it's very easy. 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

0: Yeah, we're right here with the best of USA, going through the five decades we gave you from the 60s, Bob and Earl and Harlem Shuffle. Casey and the Sunshine Band, that's the way I like it. Steve Miller Band from the 80s and Abracadabra. That's the B-52s and Love Shack. And let's go out with a one-hit wonder from 2004. It is Daniel Powter.
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0: Best of the USA coming at you there, finishing with Daniel Powter, and We Had a Bad Day. Right, just around the corner, going to be some Rock Almanac. Those are the stories on this week in music history. You're going to hear stories from Queen, Bryan Adams, Pink Floyd, Cream, and Bob Marley and the Wailers amongst them.
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So this is the Rock Almanac coming at you on the Soft Rock Show on This Week in Music History. 13th of July 1985, the legendary Live Aid, most memorable moment in that 80s pop culture, a brainchild of Bob Geldof and Midge at Wembley and at Philadelphia. And Phil Collins, of course, performed at both of those venues via Concorde. And a mate of mine, Steve Blacknell, was the only journalist on the plane going over there. It raised $150 million on the day. I mean, this is the backstage pass to relive rock's legendary artists on This Week in History. Timeless stories and anthems that continue to resonate today. It is the Rock Almanac. Second song up, we're going to give you nine if we can. 13th of July 1991, Bryan Adams, yes, the Groover from Vancouver, started a record-breaking 16 weeks at the top of the UK charts, and from the film Robin Hood and the Prince of Thieves.

Wonderful. Brian Adams there, and from the film Robin Hood and the Prince of Thieves, as we're looking at the Rock Almanac and all the events that happened on this week in music history. So we're going to the 14th of July 1982. Pink Floyd's musical drama The Wall premiered in London at the Empire Leicester Square, became a commercial success both sides of the Atlantic. It won two BAFTAs, and this is one of the short tracks on it, The Happiest Days of Our Lives, from The Wall.

such a short track there, dear. 1 minute 38, The Happiest Days of Our Lives. From the Wall, it's the great Pink Floyd there. Happiest Days of Our Lives. Right, another milestone, 15th of July 2018. The new digital milestone occurred when Guns N' Roses' November Rain, that we're going to play, became the first video to be released before the advent of the YouTube and surpassed 1 billion views on the platform.

Does it get any better than this? The Rock Almanac on this week in music history, 16th of July 1966. British supergroup Cream was formed, a trio of Eric Clapton, Jack Bruce and Ginger Baker, only together for 2 years, but in that time racked up one gold and two platinum albums. Right, also on this week in music history, 17th of July, 75, Bob Marley and the Wailers played the first of two concerts at the Lyceum in London. Island Records taped both nights and selected the best moments as the first in-concert live show that Bob Marley ever did there, and included the anthemic, this, No Woman, No Cry.

That's a great Bob Marley. The Wailers from 75. The Woman No Cry playing on the Soft Rock Show. It's the Rock Almanac, looking at On This Week in Music History. Right, let's go with the boss next. 19th of July 1988, Bruce Springsteen gave his first concert behind the Iron Curtain with a four-hour... How does that voice hold up for 4 hours? Performing in East Berlin to 300,000. It was certainly a great day.

And that leaves us one track left to play here on the Rock Almanac. 19th of July, 1974. There was a three-day Ozark Music Festival, kicked off at the Missouri State Fairground. Now, 50,000 tickets were sold. Have a guess how many actually turned up. 50,000 tickets? 350,000 actually got in there somehow. Lynyrd Skynyrd was on, as was Bob Seger. And, of course, Aerosmith, which we're going to play next here. There were all sorts of things going on. £100,000 worth of damage. There was also 1,000 drug overdoses. But songs like this were being played by Aerosmith. It's the one to take us out.

was a way to finish, I'll tell you. From Toys in the Attic, that's the wonderful Aerosmith, Steve Tyler and the gang. Dude Looks Like a Lady. Thanks very much for your company. Keep the requests coming in. Anything to do with the Soft Rock Show, email chunkyjeff@gmail.com. chunkyjeff@gmail.com. 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

Good evening, sunshine. It's Friday night, is an all-round party, people. My name's Al Lindsay. Welcome to your weekly dose of salvation here on Sunshine Radio. Starting off with the full version of the Supremes and Stone Love. Staying with the sound of Motown, it's Gladys Knight. No one can love you more.

Originally recorded back in the 60s, not released until 1971. That's Gladys Knight. Second hit single for the Spinners now. It's Truly Yours.

It's the sound of your Friday night salvation with me, Al Lindsay, here on Sunshine Radio. Here's Jimmy Ruffin from 1966, gonna give her all the love I got.

0: is Rodney Collins. What's the soundtrack of your life? 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Well, on Wednesday lunchtime, stream 1 and 3, we play the soundtrack of your life here on Sunshine Radio. 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
1: 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Chicago funk band Rufus, along with Chaka Khan, it got them a number one spot on the Billboard Hot 100. It Ain't Nobody.

Music to get you moving and a grooving on a Friday night. Second track from Chic's 1979 Risqué album, with a track that later got sampled by everybody from Daryl Pandy to the Black Eyed Peas. Here's Chic with Forbidden Lover.

Chic and Forbidden Lover. In the background, George Benson, Love Times Love. Took him into the charts September 1980, staying there for a whole 8 weeks.

0: Hi, it's Kenny Tosh. I'm back here on Sunshine Radio with Kenny's Coast to Coast, with you Monday through Thursday between 11 o'clock and 1 in the afternoon. 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
2: Walking and talking to myself for about 4 hours now. Love is really a hurting thing.
3: Hey man, what's happening?
2: Hey brother, what's going on? All right. He's got his woman over there.
3: Yeah, how's he doing? You okay?
2: But mine's at home. What time is it? Damn, it's 12:45. I think I'm gonna walk up here and see what's going on up here at this discotheque. There's always something going on in there. What becomes of a

released in 1975 from the album of the same name. King of Soul himself, Mr. Barry White, and Let the Music Play. Back to 1969 with Boz Scaggs and Love Town.

Just enough time to squeeze a little Tina Marie in. You'll hear this again later in the show. There's a slightly newer version I want to play for you. When we come back after the break, we've got this week's Spot the Sample. And if you haven't worked it out already, there's a bit of a love theme going on tonight, seeing as tomorrow is Valentine's Day. Track in question was first released 1979, became a massive hit back in 1998 when it was remixed and re-released. But can you work out what it became?

We are back, and it's time for this week's Spot the Sample. From their 1983 Powerlite album, this is Earth, Wind and Fire with Something Special, remixed and re-released on Peppermint Jam Records.

this week, so kudos if you did. Original by Earth, Wind and Fire in May of 1998. Moose Tea, Hot and Juicy. It was horny. Got the group a number one spot in the UK and they stayed in the top 10 for a whole 17 weeks. Back to 1982 now on Rain Records. Here's Greg Henderson with Dreamin'.

It's the only place to be on a Friday night. My name's Al Lindsay. Welcome to Salvation here on Sunshine Radio. That was Second Image and Can't Keep Holding On, a group produced by Eddie Saunders. Now, the New Jersey Connection and Love Don't Come Easy.

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Arista Records from 1979 for GQ and Make My Dreams Reality. 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

0: Hello, Terry Hughes here. 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
2: And just like that, we are back. It's the last part of tonight's show. And as always, we squeeze the tempo just a little bit and let you turn it all the way to 11. Something old, something new, something covered, and maybe something you've not heard before. Kicking off with the voice of Kathy Brown, joined by the GEO Gospel Choir, covering Jackie Wilson's Your Love Keeps Lifting Me Higher.

Mountains. That guitar lick is unmistakably Chic from their Say Chic album, all the way from 1978. Here it is, reimagined by producer Simone Pagliari.

Marie once more. This was released back in 2018 on Quantize Records. Producer Spencer Morales featuring Tasha LeRae and their cover of I Need Your Lovin'.

back to 2016 now with Bob Sinclair, Dimitri from Paris and Byron Stingley. Released on Bob's own label, Yellow Productions. And taking a sample from Carl Bean's I Was Born This Way. If you did

Love Indeed Can Change the World. Tells you everything you want to know, really. And that about wraps it up from me tonight. As always, hope you've had a fabulous time listening to the show. And hope you've enjoyed the music as much as I enjoy picking and playing it for you. Pete Tonner's up next, so don't touch that dial. And whatever you're up to this weekend, and whoever you're doing it with, I hope you have a wonderful time. I'll see you back here, same time, same dance floor next week.

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Sabrina and Boys, Boys, Boys from 1987. And now we have Orchestral Maneuvers in the Dark here on Sunshine Radio. 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

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As we know, when it's almost time for tea, it's time for Trev. 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Some say it's the home of your most favorite songs

George McRae and Rock Your Baby. We are in the 70s now. Before that, Tammy Lynn from 1971, I'm Gonna Run Away.

The Dutch rock and roll band Hank the Knife and the Jets from 1975 and Guitar King. Next here's Kenny on Sunshine.

little bit crazy here. Big Lads and Johnny Reggae. Before that, Kenny and the Bumper and the Nexus here. Sean Cassidy and the cover. That's rock and roll.

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I'm Peter Tonner. 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

Blondie from 1978. I hope you enjoyed the show. That's it from me for today. See you again next Friday, 8 to 10, only on Sunshine Radio. I'm Peter Tonner. Have a good weekend.

welcome to the Groove Connection. A big thank you to Peter Turner for doing what he does. For the next 2 hours, we're taking you down memory lane with some of the great tunes from the 70s and 80s, with a dose of some 90s and 2000s. It's the Groove Connection on your radio. And here's a classic we all know too well, Rolls Royce. Talking about that car wash.

One of the great tunes of the 80s, that of course is Unlimited Touch and I Hear Music in the Streets. That was such a big smash. The music continues on Sunshine Radio, The Groove Connection. If you just joined us, welcome. Here's another one from the 80s, Rafael Cameron, Desire.

Yeah, the great Luther Vandross, and She Won't Talk to Me. Of course, another band which reaches the man Luther. The Glow of Love. Change.

Yeah, his name is David Joseph, and you can't hide your love. Ow! Oh! Woo! Shut it down! JB!

Well, she certainly was one of the disco divas of the 70s. That's Gloria Gaynor and I Will Survive, sounding good on Sunshine Radio. Let's move into one of the big hits of the 90s.

0: from his comeback album of 1999, Supernatural, produced by the legendary Clive Davis. That is Carlos Santana. And something called Smooth.
1: Do you feel what I feel?
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Welcome to the second hour of the show. Dropping the tempo for just a little bit. Some nice relaxing music on Sunshine, The Groove Connection. Here's an iconic ballad from the legends we know of, Earth, Wind & Fire. That's the Way of the World. Goes out to you, Michael, and also KB.

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And they were certainly one of the great live performers of our time. If you ever got to see Earth, Wind & Fire live, it was an experience you'll never forget. And I am in that category. Absolute legends.

midnight train to Georgia. Here's my sister, Randy Crawford, Fire and Rain. That lady's voice is just something else. Take it away, Randy.

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This goes out to you, Jill, and also to you, Kevin. Just the two of us. Grover Washington.

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